0: su Ritmo 80, Flight Case.
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1: 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Yeah, me and my girlfriend. What? No, listen, we are on the leash. Oh my god. I tell you, man, I came here every Friday. I'm not gonna pay tonight, all right? Excuse me. May I speak with Mark? He's not here yet? Okay, is Joshua here? I'm a friend of Joshua.

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It's the Outer Brothers, back in the room, ready to rock the world with the boom. So I hope you can stand the vibration, cause we're about

0: And we have on line 112, one female that goes by the name of what?
1: Little
0: She. Little She. At Little She, where are you from?
1: East New York, Brooklyn.
0: You're from East New York, Brooklyn. And what do you love about the world's famous Supreme Team show?
2: All that scratch is making you itch. Well, Little She is making me itch too, I guarantee it.
1: I love it though.
2: Here's just a lot of superstar. He has something that he wants to most definitely tell you.
3: Little She.
1: Yeah.
3: How long have you been listening to the world's famous?
1: About 6 weeks.
3: 6 weeks? Do you catch the 4 o'clock show as well?
1: You know that. All the shows, they come on late at night.
3: How do you manage to stay up 4 o'clock in the morning?
1: Come on, that snow white.
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